0: As you said, this year we're celebrating the 35th edition of the Economic Forum in Karpacz. For us, the Economic Forum is a very important initiative because it brings together experts, politicians, business representatives, and other professionals from different countries and creates a space for dialogue and exchange. Mm-hmm. And from our perspective, we believe that Turkey has a really important role to play in this dialogue. Mm-hmm. Particularly because of its connection to Europe and the Balkans.
1: Okay, hold on please. There's been a, yes, because I have to translate it. Kendisi 35. kez ülkelerinin böyle bir organizasyona ev sahipliği yapmasından dolayı çok büyük mutluluk duyduğunu söyledi. Çünkü katılan pek çok uzman, politikacı, konu uzmanı ve akademisyenin yer alması çok önemliydi dedi. Türkiye'nin de bu diyalog kurma sürecinde gerçekten önemli bir rol olduğunu belirtti. Çünkü Doğu ile Batı arasında önemli bir köprü. Yes, Turkey is a bridge like between Balkans and between East and West. So as you said before, it's a very important position for Turkey globally, maybe.
0: Yes, and Turkey is a very important partner for us, and we would like to see more Turkish experts, representatives of business and public institutions taking part in the forum. Mm-hmm. So far, we relatively have few guests from Turkey that have participated in our events, and we would very much like to change that and strengthen our cooperation with Turkish partners.
1: Okay, kendisi diyor ki katılım tabii ki önemliydi ama Türkiye'den birazcık az sayıda katılımcı vardı, iş adamı olarak, akademisyen olarak. Bunun gelecekte daha fazla artmasını diliyorum dedi. So what do you think about the participation of Turkish people? As you said before, it's been a little bit low. So what can the initiative made much more participation in the recent years?
0: Well, I think what is the most important for Turkish guests is that the Economic Forum is not only about panels and speeches and participating in panel discussions, but also about meeting people. Mm-hmm. You can meet someone from another country, discover that you are working on similar issues, and then continue that conversation after the forum. This is often how professional and institutional cooperation begins, with a simple meeting. Okay. So the forum is a place for substantive discussion and a platform for networking and building long-term international relationships.
1: Kendisinin ifadesine göre sadece bu paneller dizisi ya da konuşmalardan oluşan bir forum değil, kapı açan bir forum. Sonuç itibariyle insanlar, iş insanları ya da yarı profesyoneller, uzmanlar bir araya geliyorlar ve konuşmanın başlangıcı bu forumlar sayesinde oluyor. Ve bu açıdan katılımın çok önemli olduğunu söylüyor kendisi. And as you said that... together we can build the future. So there's been 107 Polish family businesses and generating a combined annual turnover in the organization. So how do you feel about being the native participation in this organization?
0: In the Economic Forum, most of our guests are Polish guests. We have representative from the government, from a lot of representative from business regions. Mm-hmm. So what we would like to create is a space for Turkish and guests from other countries of Europe to create boundaries and to have meetings, to have deep conversation with Polish representatives.
1: Okay. Daha çok Polonyalıların katılımının olduğunu söyledi ama gelecekte bu sayının artmasını dilediğini söylüyor. So Polo, I would like to also ask you that supply chain security is a very important thing, especially in COVID years. And yes, after that, in peacetime, the supply chain has not to be broken because we need this. So how do you feel being the initiative of this forum and how do you think that it contributes to the supply chain security in the recent years?
0: Well, thank you for this question. We are very proud to begin with the conversation about supply chains. We created a lot of projects, for example, for Ukrainians. So